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3: A flood watch continues. Thunderstorms likely tonight. Otherwise, cloudy skies expected. Lows level off around 58. Winds out of the east, 8 to 15 miles per hour. Thunderstorms likely tomorrow. Daytime highs approaching 69. Overcast skies. From the Weatherology Weather Center, I'm meteorologist Paul Trombley.
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4: A flood watch continues. Thunderstorms likely tonight. Otherwise, cloudy skies expected. Lows level off around 58. Winds out of the east, 8 to 15 miles per hour. Thunderstorms likely tomorrow. Daytime highs approaching 69. Overcast skies. From the Weatherology Weather Center, I'm meteorologist Paul Trombley.
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1: A flood watch continues. Thunderstorms likely tonight, otherwise cloudy skies expected. Lows level off around 58, winds out of the east, 8 to 15 miles per hour. Thunderstorms likely tomorrow. Daytime highs approaching 69, overcast skies. From the Weatherology Weather Center, I'm meteorologist Paul Trombley.
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So a Tom Holland movie is probably going to make some money. Did you see that stat this week? $15 billion Tom Holland movies have made. Spider-Man and Odyssey and all the ones that Tom Holland has been in. So $15 billion. Good for him. Dirty Dancing was good. There's a sequel in the works. Might include Tom Holland. Eric Carmen from the Sound.

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1: How many miles are on your vehicle right now? 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I have a Nissan Pathfinder. I think about 22,000. 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She has one-upped me. 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And I know you're going to try to top this. 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
14: A flood watch continues. Thunderstorms likely tonight. Otherwise, cloudy skies expected. Lows level out around 58. Winds out of the east, 8 to 15 miles per hour. Thunderstorms likely tomorrow. Daytime highs approaching 69. Overcast skies. From the Weatherology Weather Center, I'm meteorologist Paul Frombly.
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We send our friend Blast into harm's way, and it's really fun. 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He's willing, and he's kind of a daredevil, and you can win, thanks to his antics, win $25,000. Cash Blast is back on Monday morning, 8:20. 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
1: So tomorrow, September 19th, National Butterscotch Pudding Day. My grandma always used a graham cracker crust and then butterscotch pudding that she made on the stove, like the old-fashioned way. My grandma was so good at everything. And also Cool Whip on top. So that's an easy idea, right, with your butterscotch pudding to celebrate Saturday, September 19th.

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8: A flood watch continues until 1 p.m. tomorrow afternoon. Cloudy tonight with storms likely. Lows level off around 58. Winds out of the east, 8 to 15 miles per hour. Thunderstorms likely tomorrow. Highs level off around 66. Cloudy skies expected. From the Weatherology Weather Center, I'm meteorologist Paul Trombley.
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last weekend, I went out with a bunch of girlfriends. There were six of us. And we stopped into one place that we said, okay, we're going to stay for one drink. And then we're going home and we're going to be responsible. We stayed for 4 hours. It happens. 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
2: A flood watch continues until 1 p.m. tomorrow afternoon. Storms likely overnight, otherwise cloudy. Lows dip down to about 58, east winds 8 to 15 miles per hour. Cloudy skies again Saturday. Storms likely, daytime highs approaching 66. From the Weatherology Weather Center, I'm meteorologist Paul Trombley.
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1: A flood watch continues until 1 p.m. tomorrow afternoon. Storms likely overnight, otherwise cloudy. Lows dip down to about 58. East winds 8 to 15 miles per hour. Cloudy skies again Saturday. Storms likely. Daytime highs approaching 66. From the Weatherology Weather Center, I'm meteorologist Paul Trombley.
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1: A flood watch continues until 1 p.m. this afternoon. Cloudy overnight with storms likely. Lows around 58. Winds out of the east, 8 to 15 miles per hour. Cloudy skies expected again Saturday. Chance of thunderstorms. High temperatures reach up to 66. From the Weatherology Weather Center, I'm meteorologist Paul Trombley.
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3: A flood watch continues until 1 p.m. this afternoon. Cloudy overnight with storms likely. Lows around 58. Winds out of the east, 8 to 15 miles per hour. Cloudy skies expected again Saturday. Chance of thunderstorms. High temperatures reach up to 66. From the Weatherology Weather Center, I'm meteorologist Paul Trombley.
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3: A flood watch continues until 1 p.m. this afternoon. Cloudy overnight with storms likely. Lows around 58. Winds out of the east, 8 to 15 miles per hour. Cloudy skies expected again Saturday. Chance of thunderstorms. High temperatures reach up to 66. From the Weatherology Weather Center, I'm meteorologist Paul Trombley.
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7: A flood watch continues until 1 p.m. this afternoon. High of 66 today under overcast skies with a chance for storms. Winds out of the east, 5 to 10 miles per hour. Cloudy tonight, slight chance of rain showers. Lows level off around 54. From the Weatherology Weather Center, I'm meteorologist Paul Trombley.
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2: 2003, 2002, 2001, 2003, 2003, 2003, 2003, 2003, 2003, 2003, 2003, 2003, 2003, 2003, 2003, 2003, 2003, 2003, 2003, 2003, 2003, 2003, 2003, 2003, 2003, 2003, 2003, 2003, 2003, 2003, 2003, 2003, 2003, 2003, 2003, 2003, 2003, 2003, 2003, 2003, 2003, 2003, 2003, 2003, 2003, 2003, 2003, 2003, 2003, 2003, 2003, 2003, 2003, 2003, 2003, 2003, 2003, 2003, 2003, 2003, 2003, 2003, 2003, 2003, 2003, 2003, 2003, 2003, 2003, 2003, 2003, 2003, 2003, 2003, 2003, 2003, 2003, 2003, 2003, 2003, 2003, 2003, 2003, 2003, 2003, 2003, 2003, 2003, 2003, 2003, 2003, 2003, 2003, 2003, 2003 Wade Simpson not guilty of the crime of murder?
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7: 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Now, here's a song that samples The Smiths' How Soon Is Now. It's the biggest for this British group. Here's Soho, hot hit 25 this week. Hippie

Hits with me, your KID KKE. Jeanne, hot hit number 24 this week, grooving. 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
1: A flood watch continues until 1 p.m. this afternoon. High of 66 today. Under overcast skies with a chance for storms. Winds out of the east, 5 to 10 miles per hour. Cloudy tonight. Slight chance of rain showers. Lows level off around 54. From the Weatherology Weather Center, I'm meteorologist Paul Trombley.
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2: 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Got your top 25 hot hits. 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Steal My Sunshine.

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That's US 3 with me, your KID Kid Kelly, creator of your first 90 show. Thank you for listening. This is Backtracks USA, your top 25 hot hits. Now, the lyrics to this song deal with emotional exhaustion and also heartbreak and trying to survive a broken relationship. 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

Kelly, sometimes known as Kid Kelly, professional Mighty's disc jockey and proud of it. 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

Freddy's Hits on the Weekend with me, or KID Kid Kelly, till I hear it from you, Jim Blossoms. This song at number 17 is a what they call a diss track, D-I-S-S, short for disrespectful. It's from Third Base.

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9: A flood watch continues until 1 p.m. this afternoon. Thunderstorms likely today. Otherwise, cloudy skies. Highs level off around 63. Northeasterly winds 5 to 10 miles per hour. Cloudy skies tonight. Slight chance of rain showers 54. From the Weatherology Weather Center, I'm meteorologist Paul Trombley.
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3: 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Love the combination of Snoop and Dre together. Who am I? What's my name? Hot hit number 12 this week.

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0: number 10 this week. Ahead of it, Coolio, Fantastic Voyage, and Snoop Dogg, Who Am I, What's My Name? 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
2: A flood watch continues until 1 p.m. this afternoon. Thunderstorms likely today. Otherwise, cloudy skies. Highs level off around 63. Northeasterly winds, 5 to 10 miles per hour. Cloudy skies tonight. Slight chance of rain showers, 54. From the Weatherology Weather Center, I'm meteorologist Paul Trombley.
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0: Hey, I'm Kid Kelly, creator of your first 90s show, Fact Tracks USA. Lead singer of this band, married to Gwen Stefani for just a little bit. Not any longer. Here's Gavin Rossdale and Bush. Hot hit 9 this week. Come down.

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1: Lucky, Hot Hit 7 this week. Shaggy. Rick Rock. It wasn't me. That's right. This is Kid Kelly. Top 6 on the way with something sugar and blue. Hang out, you.
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8: This is Mark McGrath from Sugar Ray, hanging here with Kid Kelly and Backtracks USA. And here's one of our nuggets from the beautiful 90s. Hope you guys remember this. It puts me to a time and place I

Hits on the Weekend. I'm Kid Kelly. People say they love this song so much. They say it's simple with a catchy chorus. Deep Blue Something, Hot Hit Number 5, Breakfast at Tiffany's. I'm Kid Kelly. She's back to J-Lo. Jennifer Lopez, Hot Hit 4, Waiting for Tonight.

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13: A flood watch continues until 1 p.m. this afternoon. Thunderstorms likely today. Otherwise, cloudy skies. Highs level off around 63. Northeasterly winds 5 to 10 miles per hour. Cloudy skies tonight. Slight chance of rain showers, 54. From the Weatherology Weather Center, I'm meteorologist Paul Trombley.
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16: Kid Kelly with Warren G at number 3. Don't confuse him with Snoop Dogg. It's Nate Dogg on the backup. Here's Regulate.
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0: Apple, Michael McDonald, I keep forgetting. Hot hit number three this week, Warren G, Nate Dogg, Regulate. Now hot hit number two, 3EB, Semi-Charmed Life.
1: What's up, y'all? This is Steven Jenkins from Third Up Line with Kid Kelly. I'm back.

Hot hit number two this week. Top 25 hot hits. Third Eye Blind, Sammy and Charm Life, and shouts out to Stephen Jenkins. This is Kid Kelly. Are you ready? Ladies and gentlemen, your number one song this week, written by a guy named Prince. By the way, the top 25 calculations are from satellite play, national radio airplay, all social media places, and a Kid Kelly exclusive confabulation of lots of hearts and lots of stars. You can't have the recipe. Sorry, not sorry. Now, number one, Sinead O'Connor, Nothing Compares to You.

0: 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Real tears, real emotion. Sinead O'Connor, nothing compares to you. And hey, I'm Kid Kelly. 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
0: USA. Happy weekend. Kid Kelly here with a couple of hours of hot 80s hits. Thanks for listening. From 83, here's Naked Eyes with Promises, Promises.

0: place that plays the 80s hot hits a couple hours every weekend, and I Kid Kelly catch you up. It's the artist who says when she tours, she brings her own cooking stuff on the road so she can make big meals for the crew. She's so sweet. Pat Benatar from 82 with Shadows of the Night. And this is Kid Kelly. 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
1: What's it doing in my courtroom? 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
0: All right, that's your clip to this weekend. Backtrack's 80s tube test. Another hint to ID, that is, along with justice. You also got lots of laughs. Stay here, another hint and your answer on the way. Now, another member of the Jackson family had a big hit with this back in 84. Jermaine Jackson. Here's Dynamite.

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1: A flood watch continues until 1 p.m. this afternoon. Thunderstorms likely today. Otherwise, cloudy skies. Highs level off around 63. Northeasterly winds, 5 to 10 miles per hour. Cloudy skies tonight. Slight chance of rain showers, 54. From the Weatherology Weather Center, I'm meteorologist Paul Trombley.
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A couple hours every weekend with me, Kid Kelly, and I catch you up. That's the band who say they never thought this song would be a hit because A, it was written by somebody else, and B, they just thought it was too weird. From 85, the Bangles, and Walk Like an Egyptian. And rumor about these guys has it that the Queen, Queen Elizabeth, was not happy at the boxer shorts worn by drummer Rick Allen when they rock on stage. Here's Rick and Def Leppard from 88 with Pour Some Sugar on Me.

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7: Hey, it's Kid Kelly. Happy weekend. Earlier, I played a clip to your Backtracks 80s tube test. If you missed it, another hint. They did their work after hours. Stay here, another hint, and your answer coming. Now from 82, here's Steve Miller with Abracadabra.

got the place for a decade of hot 80s hits with Meat Kid Kelly. From 84, that's Prince. Now ahead 4 years to 1988, here's Poison with Nothing But a Good Time.

0: then, but 80s hits and a good time. This place every weekend. That's the band who spent 3 years back in the day sleeping behind a Los Angeles dry cleaning store as they waited for their big break, Poison. And from 88, that's one of their big hits, Nothing But a Good Time. And this is Kid Kelly. Listen.
1: What's it doing in my courtroom? And who are these cone people?
2: Allow me to explain, sir. Because of some pictures in a tabloid, these idiots think the Tower of Stubble is God.
0: Right, that's a cliff to this weekend's Backtrack's 80s Tube Test, and your clues to help ID it were, along with Justice, they dished out a lot of laughs, and they did their work after hours. And your answer, the characters, Judge Harry Stone, presiding over some of the wackiest lawyers and cases in New York City history. They belonged to a hit TV show called Night Court. Folks loved it back in 87. And hang out, more hot 80s hits happen here next.
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2: A flood watch continues until 1 p.m. this afternoon. Thunderstorms likely today. Otherwise, cloudy skies. Highs level off around 63. Northeasterly winds, 5 to 10 miles per hour. Cloudy skies tonight. Slight chance of rain showers, 54. From the Weatherology Weather Center, I'm meteorologist Paul Trombley.
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3: USA. Hey, it's Kid Kelly. Happy weekend. I lurk on Facebook and on Instagram. Follow on Twitter. I'll follow you back. Now an 80s hit lyric to ID goes, how could our love be so blind? So who sang that? I'll say it and play it after Niecy Denise Williams from 84. Let's hear it for the boy.

80s hot hits right here a couple hours every weekend. From 84, that's Niecy, Denise Williams, with one of her hits, Let's Hear It for the Boy. And this is Kid Kelly with your 80s backtrack song lyric. It goes, how could our love be so blind? So who sang that? Well, the year is 1982. Your super group, Journey. This kicks off more Stompless 80s hot hits. Here's Open Arms.

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0: 80s hits right here. A couple of hours every weekend with all the hits. From 83, that's The Fix. And one thing leads to another. Before, from 82, Musical Youth did their lost 80s track, Past the Duchy. I played the band Queen with a song that Michael Jackson actually encouraged them to release. From 1980, another one bites the dust. Belinda Carlisle sang Heaven is a Place on Earth from 87. And Journey kicked off the Stomp's hot 80s hits back to 82 with Open Arms. Hey you, it's Kid Kelly. Your hot 80s tracks continue with me, Hang, from Madonna, Rick Springfield, and a bunch more. And I'll kick things off at the year. Folks are trying a new drink from Bartles and James. Then kids are going crazy for a new toy, Pound Puppies. And on TV, it's Family Ties with Michael J. Fox, and it's a huge hit. Is it 1985, 1986, or 1987? Get ready for your answer.
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2: A flood watch continues until 1 p.m. this afternoon. Thunderstorms likely today. Otherwise, cloudy skies. Highs level off around 63. Northeasterly winds, 5 to 10 miles per hour. Cloudy skies tonight. Slight chance of rain showers, 54. From the Weatherology Weather Center, I'm meteorologist Paul Trombley.
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0: USA. 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
0: When did then kids want those hot new toys called Pound Puppies? And what year was it that Michael J. Fox starred on the then super hot TV show Family Ties?
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5: Fun? 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
5: 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You know, that's exactly how the Russians want us to think.
0: 1985, 1986, or 1987. The year was 1985. It's when Madonna had this hot 80s hit, Dress You Up.

0: You got the hot 80s hits with me, Kid Kelly. Back to 81, that's Rick Springfield, and I've done everything for you. And hey, you, happy weekend. Listen. Okay, that's your clip to this weekend's 80s backwards track, an 80s song backwards. Think you know it? If you don't, you will. Hang on.
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7: 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Your group, Dire Straits. 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

0: celebrate Happy Weekend. Back to 86, that's OMD and If You Leave. Before it, a duo who picked up a song after Donna Summer, Diana Ross, Barbara Streisand, and others turned it down. Written by Paul Schaefer, I played the Weather Girls from 83 with It's Raining Men.
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0: So it appears a big favorite 80s movie is getting a sequel. If you haven't seen it, the Hollywood Press reports that the 1987 fave, Dirty Dancing, will release the next chapter in Baby's Story. They don't have a ton of details out there yet, except that Jennifer Grey appears in it, and she's also the executive producer. Jennifer Grey, the original Baby, and don't put her in the corner. Producers are also promising that it recaptures the romance and fun of the original. Should be great. And this is Kid Kelly, right back with more hot 80s hits next.
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18: A flood watch remains in effect. Chance of thunderstorms today. Otherwise, overcast. High temperatures reach up to 63. Northeasterly winds, 5 to 10 miles per hour. Slight chance of rain showers tonight. Lows level off around 54. Overcast skies. From the Weatherology Weather Center, I'm meteorologist Paul Trombley.
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You got the place that brings the 80s back right here a couple hours every weekend with the best-selling duo of all time, Daryl Hall and John Oates, informally known as Hall & Oates. From 83, that's one of their hits, Say It Isn't So. And this is Kid Kelly. Listen. All right, that's this weekend's 80s backwards track. Think you know it? If you don't, your final hint is it was almost left off the album. Some of the band members weren't convinced it was good enough, but lead guitarist Richie Sambora changed their minds. From 86, here's Richie and Bon Jovi with Living on a Prayer.

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From 83, that's the Gap Band, and me, I'm Kid Kelly. Question: can you name all four original ghosts in the 80s Pac-Man arcade game? They were Inky, Blinky, Pinky, and the non-rhyming Clyde. Now from 85, here's Dream Academy. Here's their biggest top 40.

0: tracks at this time on this station every weekend. From 85, that's the Dream Academy and Life in a Northern Town. 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

well, have a good weekend. And when people say that to you, you're like, okay, I'll try, right? 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
1: Well, if you're a U2 fan, you have good taste in music, high five. They have a new album coming out this fall, and I hear November, and it's going to be awesome because they're awesome. U2 right now, Pride.

going out tonight to do some karaoke. Fun night out. What are the hardest songs to sing? Because you don't want to get halfway through and think, oh boy, I'm going to bail on this. Hardest karaoke songs might involve Queen, and they're coming up in two songs.

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8: A flood watch continues until 1 p.m. this afternoon. Chance for storms today. Otherwise, overcast. High of 63. Northeasterly winds 5 to 10 miles per hour. Slight chance of rain showers tonight. Lows dip down to about 54. Overcast skies. From the Weatherology Weather Center, I'm meteorologist Paul Trombley.
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the hardest songs to sing if you're going out tonight doing some karaoke. Dolly Parton, Whitney Houston, I Will Always Love You. Number one answer. You think, well, this is fun. It starts out easy, right? It gets going with some high notes, so that's kind of a challenge. And Queen, Bohemian Rhapsody in there, too, because of all the layers. It's impossible to replicate that unless you have, like, 25 people on stage. Karaoke tonight. Practice right now.

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$25,000 is debt-free kind of money. 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

Prince Estate came out and said they did not use AI in the remixing, remastering, the making of that timeless album that covers many decades from the Prince vault from 1976 up until he passed away in 2016. No AI was used. I would die for you, Prince.

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3: A flood watch continues until 1 p.m. this afternoon. Chance for storms today. Otherwise, overcast. High of 63. Northeasterly winds 5 to 10 miles per hour. Slight chance of rain showers tonight. Lows dip down to about 54. Overcast skies. From the Weatherology Weather Center, I'm meteorologist Paul Trombley.
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The internet's been poking fun at Tom Cruise, saying he's so serious all the time. And he said, well, look, I'm intense. What am I supposed to do? Even with Taylor Swift watching football in the suite at the Chiefs game on Monday night, he was very serious. He's in

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Maybe you're heading to a game or a tailgate right now or to the sports bar to watch. It's fun and kind of expensive because you got to have the merch and maybe a ticket and some wings and nachos. 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

mental health experts say there are certain things we can do to improve a bad mood. We can calm down and get the brain focusing on something positive. 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Okay, we got that all weekend. Or make your bed. 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At the very least, we'll crank up your rhythmics. And then Rolling Stones, John Waite, Mark Morrison, and more. 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

Have you started your Christmas shopping yet? I know. 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
4: A flood watch continues. Chance of thunderstorms this afternoon. Otherwise, overcast skies. Daytime highs approaching 63. Northeasterly winds 5 to 10 miles per hour. Cloudy again tonight. Slight chance for showers. Lows dip down to about 54. From the Weatherology Weather Center, I'm meteorologist Paul Trombley.
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1: So Dee Snider of Twisted Sister has a broken shoulder right now. He was playing a pickup basketball game with his son, and he was injured, but he's on the mend.

No, not so much. 16% do read books now and then, but the rest of us are tired of reading because we have email and social media. We're reading a lot. It might add up to, you know, a book, but it's not actually a book. Anyway, fewer people are reading novels, but cozy season is coming. You might curl up by the cozy fire and read Fleetwood Mac right now, everywhere.

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6: A flood watch continues. Chance of thunderstorms this afternoon. Otherwise, overcast skies. Daytime highs approaching 63. Northeasterly winds 5 to 10 miles per hour. Cloudy again tonight. Slight chance for showers. Lows dip down to about 54. From the Weatherology Weather Center, I'm meteorologist Paul Trombley.
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Something fun over the summer, a big elaborate vacation, and they altered plans because of finances. So maybe you planned to go to Paris and you ended up with a staycation. Nothing wrong with that. I mean, it's probably very wise, right? But maybe a little less fun. So win $25,000 Monday and get going somewhere. $25,000 cash blast will be here on Monday morning, 8:20. 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

So next weekend, Farm Aid is happening, Virginia Beach, and that will include John Mellencamp and the Dave Matthews Band, Willie Nelson and his son Lucas Nelson, Neil Young, and a lot more. That's going to be live on CNN, Farm Aid. And John Mellencamp, one of the founders, it got going in 1986. John Mellencamp back next weekend.

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7: A flood watch continues. Chance of thunderstorms this afternoon. Otherwise, cloudy skies expected. High temperatures reach up to 63. Northeasterly winds, 5 to 10 miles per hour. Slight chance of rain showers tonight. Lows dip down to about 55. Overcast skies. From the Weatherology Weather Center, I'm meteorologist Paul Trombley.
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this week, the U.S. Postal Service kicked off Operation Santa so kids can start writing letters and people can adopt those letters. I think they have to be in by December 5th. And there's more online with the U.S. Postal Service. Christmas is coming. Oh, my goodness. 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Monday, 8:20.

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Maybe you're on your way to a house party. A little cornhole in the backyard, not really paying attention to the game. 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

Hey, it's Cooper Fox. Thanks for making us the soundtrack of your Saturday afternoon with Rick James, Hall & Oates, and Santana on the way. It's Steve Winwood and Higher Love.

Now, I am not a fan of canned meats, but I do love hot honey, so I'd be willing to give this a try at least once. Apparently, there is now a hot honey version of Spam. Yeah, try to wrap your head around that one.

Hey, it's Cooper Fox. Kind of hard to believe that Christmas is less than 100 days away. Yeah, I'm going to tell you how your kids can send a letter to Santa in just about 7 minutes. Sir Elton John, now it's I'm Still Standing.

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4: 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Looks like Dad has the bags. Daughter is bringing up the rear. Oh, but the diaper bag wasn't closed. Diapers and toys are everywhere. Ooh, but Mom has just nailed the perfect car seat buckle for the toddler. And now the eldest daughter, who looks to be about 9 or 10, has secured herself in the booster seat. Dad zips the bag closed, and they're

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1: A flood watch remains in effect. Chance for storms this afternoon. Otherwise, overcast skies. Daytime highs approaching 63. Winds out of the northeast, 5 to 10 miles per hour. Cloudy skies expected tonight. Slight chance for showers. Lows level off around 55. From the Weatherology Weather Center, I'm meteorologist Paul Trombley.
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Only September. We all know Christmas is on the way, so the U.S. Postal Service has launched this year's Operation Santa. They're helping your kids mail letters to Santa Claus. Now, if you want to send a letter to Santa, the address is Santa Claus, of course, 123 Elf Road, North Pole, 88888. 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It's Bon Jovi.

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1: 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So I would probably spend the money on a kitchen remodel.
0: 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As a guy who likes to cook, I definitely feel that one. 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

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It's the Power of Love.

like I'm left out. It seems like everybody I know is watching The Pitt on HBO Max. The show even won a bunch of Emmys earlier this week. I guess I'm going to have to, you know, actually sit down and watch it. If you've seen it, let me know what your thoughts are. 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
2: A flood watch continues until 7 p.m. tonight. Slight chance for showers tonight. Otherwise, cloudy skies. Lows level off around 55. Northeast winds 8 to 15 miles per hour. High temperatures reach up to 68 tomorrow. Cloudy skies with a few peaks of sun. From the Weatherology Weather Center, I'm meteorologist Paul Trombley.
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Hey, it's Cooper Fox. Thanks for making us the soundtrack of your Saturday afternoon. So I know that you and your special summit have been talking about making that trip to Paris for years. And the money has been what's stopping you. 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Your next chance to enter just after 8 on Monday morning. 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
10: A flood watch continues until 7 p.m. tonight. Slight chance for showers tonight. Otherwise, cloudy skies. Lows level off around 55. Northeast winds 8 to 15 miles per hour. High temperatures reach up to 68 tomorrow. Cloudy skies with a few peaks of sun. From the Weatherology Weather Center, I'm meteorologist Paul Trombley.
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Yeah, all right. That's it for me, Cooper. I am headed for the door. Have a great rest of your Saturday. And if you're going out tonight, please be safe. 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Leaving you with the cutting crew.

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